that we are young, and I know that you may love me, but I just can't be with you like this anymore. Alejandro.

gonna wait a while before we talked about. Maybe we'll talk about it now so you can think about it. Because we all have to make some kind of plans for ourselves. 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